Come on, y'all, make some noise. 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

0: Sing along with us. 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
1: Faithful.
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0: faithful,
1: faithful
0: 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Come on, say faithful.
1: Faithful.
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1: faithful
0: is our God.
1: Is our God.
0: Yes, he is. Come on, say faithful.
1: Faithful.
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1: Faithful. 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
0: That's a good place to slip up those hands and give him some praise. Oh, I can't get no help from here. That's a good place to bless him. 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

It's time to turn up the radio. Hey family, it's your girl Darlene. I want you to join me Monday through Friday on The Nightly Spirit, where you'll hear something new with the Off the Record Smash and have an interesting yet inspiring conversation in the chat room with me. And I'll also be talking to some of your favorite inspirational artists. I have a word for you, a classic vintage vault, and prayer every night. And don't forget, it is on Friday nights. The Friday Night Spinspiration with DJ Mr. Watkins closes out the week. You don't want to miss a single night, so tune in every night with your girl Darlene right here on The Nightly Spirit. It's time.

Shabbat, to commend or to praise something or someone with a loud voice, with a loud exuberant voice. So therefore we come right now to Shabbat the Lord, our God. Train up a child in the way that he should go, so that when he's old, he won't depart from it. For out of the mouths of babes come perfected praise.

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But we've got the victory. We're no longer bound by the enemy, for Jesus Christ.

0: Mighty Stones on the ones and twos. You feeling this mix right here? Well, guess what? You can get the link. Just be one of the first 10 to DM me at Dwight Stone on all social media. It's the
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6: shout out time.
5: Come on. That's how you do it. Now who on the phone? Let's go.
7: Good morning, everybody. This is Bonita Banger calling from Huntsville, North Carolina. And I'm calling to say happy belated.

0: darkness, out of the valley, out of the storm, out of the grave. You won't repeat a battle, you won't repeat a battle, but he already, already won. Go, go, go, go to sleep. He already broke through. He didn't get it, a breakthrough.
1: Let the church say amen.
2: Amen. 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
4: Ty God, we're coming to you live from the Get Up Church of Our Lord, Baptist, non-denominational, denominational, AME, CME, ENG, LMNOP, Apostolic Church of God and Christ. All right, Chris, let the Lord use you.
5: Thank you. Substitute Pastor, get ready. First, giving honor to God who's ahead of my life. I like to say I'm glad to be in the house of the Lord. One more time, Elder Neural. He brought me from a mighty, mighty long way. Sister J, I could have been dead, sleeping in a grave.
6: You really could have been.
5: But God is good.
4: All the time.
5: All the time.
2: Thank y'all.
4: All the time. God is good.
5: Yes.
4: She done got full. Wait.
2: He said he could have been dead. I saw his social media.
5: I need a blanket.
2: Oh, he's alive.

0: You heard from us.
1: Now let's hear from you.
2: I'm so excited, really, because I got ruined. I didn't expect it.
0: The Get Up poll is on.
1: Get Up Morning.
3: Janine in Maryland's on the line. Janine, what's something unnecessary you stood in line for?
4: Oh, my goodness. Good morning, crew.
3: Good morning.
5: Morning.
4: Hi, I have stood in line for Cabbage Patch Dolls.
3: Oh, my God.
4: For the Kenya doll. Oh, my goodness.
5: Oh,
4: the Kenya doll.
3: Kenya.
4: Kenya Cabbage Patch. And let's not forget about that honey baked ham.
3: Oh, you know what? I have stood in line for honey bake on Thanksgiving. Yeah.
5: Why y'all stood in line for honey bake ham?
3: Because around the holidays, everybody gets a honey bake, and they have a line usually wrapped around the building. You're right about that. So, yeah, I did bring you back
5: that.
3: Yeah, thank you. Appreciate you calling. All right.
4: Thank you. Love you, guys. Thank you so much.
3: Love you back. Bye-bye.
6: Hey, Pamela in Atlanta. This is Jay on Get Up Mornings. What is the most ridiculous thing you stood in line for, girl?
7: Okay, so I do the after Thanksgiving sales.
6: Uh-huh.
7: I prepare. And the worst thing I did was get in line for the TV that I thought was the sale of the century. Mm-hmm. And the very next day, it was just like $100 more.
6: Man, oh, man.
3: See, and you stood in line all that time to get just $100. Well,
7: $100
3: is $100, honey. So that was good.
7: $100 is $100. But still,
6: I've done it. I'm guilty.
3: Thank you. Thank you for calling. Okay, bye-bye.
7: Yeah, have a good one.
5: Let's go to the ATL and talk to Dondre. Dondre, what's the dumbest thing you stood in line for, huh?

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1: Season you, experience.
2: I've been there.
1: It hurts.
2: But it won't last.
1: Won't be too long.
3: Won't be too long.
2: Because you are.
1: Closer than you think you are.
2: You may not see it yet.
1: Closer than you think before.
2: Come on, Israel.

0: Get Up Mornings with Erica Campbell. And yes, as always, man, we need to just keep you on speed dial, Jay. You are amazing.
1: Please
0: thank
1: do.
0: You.
1: I'll answer every time.
0: Appreciate you being in with us today. All right. What'd you love about the show?
2: Man, everything about the show has been so amazing. I always have a great time when I'm here with y'all, from the joys and concerns to even trending topics and learning something about sports every time Griff opens his mouth.
3: What'd you learn today?
2: Nothing. No, I learned that the Knicks won.
0: They did.
3: Come on, my girl.
0: And how did he say it, Jay? How did he say it?
2: The Knicks won. They're calling it a miracle game.
0: What'd you love about the show?
3: It's kind of spot on. I'm not mad at her. I got like 3 people in my life who could really imitate me, and I might have to squeeze Goofy McGoof behind me. Put her on that list too. She's so funny. I love when Jay's on the show. She's awesome.
0: Yeah, absolutely. All right. It's been a great time. Jay will be back again tomorrow, but go ahead. Close us out with prayer, why don't you?
2: Oh, God, we thank you so much for an amazing Thursday morning, God. Thank you for loving us. Thank you for giving us the grace to run the race. And, Father, I ask you just to help us to push through one more day before the weekend. In Jesus' name, amen and amen.
0: And she's anointed, too. Amen.
2: Amen.
0: Join us tomorrow. We'll be faith walking.
2: He's alive.

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1: 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All right. I'm going to try it like this.

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1: 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I speak blessings of health, blessings of wealth. 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